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0: surprenant. 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
1: 1, 2, 3, 4. 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

0: Tous les samedis et dimanches matin, à partir de 7h, vous écoutez Le Monde Khmer sur le 92.2.
1: 1929 men and women sure were dying from a disease what the doctor called a flu. People die everywhere, death went creeping through the air. Father grown of the sick sure was there. It was God's almighty hand, he is judging this old land. North and south, east and west can be seen. Yes, he killed the rich and poor, and he's going to kill more. If you don't turn away from your sin. It was Memphis, Tennessee, doctor said it soon would be. In few days, influenza will control. But God showed that he was here, and he put the doctor there. And the nurse, they broke down with a slang. It was God's almighty hand, he is judging this old man. North and south, east and west can be seen. Yes, he killed the rich and poor, and he's going to kill more. If you don't turn away from your sin. Influenza is a disease that make you weak all in your knees. Kill a fever, everybody should address. Puts a pain in every bone, a few days and you are gone. To a place in the ground called a grave. It was God's almighty hand, he is judging this old man. North and south, east and west can be seen. Yes, he killed the rich and poor, and he's going to kill more. If you don't turn away from your sin.
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Gorbachev comes to power, initiates perestroika. 1989, student protest in Tiananmen Square. 1989, the Czech Velvet Revolution. 1989, Christmas, the Romanian Revolution.

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Coup d'état against Gorbachev. 1991, the Yugoslav army attacks Slovenia and Croatia, the start of the Yugoslav conflict.

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The mist crawls from the canal like some primordial phantom of romance to cuddle under a cascade of neon pollen, while I sit tied to the phone like an expectant fan. 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

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He says, "Now, big boy, it's you or me." 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Better to find someone to fight your side. 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He come back to the jungle more dead than alive, and that's when the monkey really started his jive.

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The lion was on him with all 4 feet, but the monkey looks up from the corner of his eye, says, "Now, Mr. Lion, I apologize." The monkey on his back studies up a scheme. He's trying to trick that jungle king. Be fair with me, I wish you would, I'd tear you up all over the wood. 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

0: 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I just had to believe in myself.
1: Two, three, break!

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in kind and God. Swipe the coded stripe and my name drops in ones and zeros. Somewhere a computer may know Ladd is to Pratt, as Cawthorn is to Willits, is to Pickett, and on.

making me one more memento of a close-quartered world. All trinkets of time shrink space. Cluttered reflection of collections. Am I a catalog of memories, a series of possessions of an age, within an age, within an age, within an age? Is a mirror to a mirror, to a mirror, to a mirror of a people, to a people, within a people. Each image descending in view, like seeing one's history through the core.

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1: After the fourth year of being cooped up, we realized that there was no end to this. The robots started delivering the food. There was nowhere else to go. No one to complain to. No one to tell our sorrows to. The only way we would see our families would be through the square screens. Goodbye to raving. Goodbye to hearing the bass beating in our hearts. Hello, loneliness. Goodbye, compassion. After the fourth year, we gave up hope. Tin food started to taste good. Food that was freshly grown was rare, and you'd probably get it on the black market anyway. People were no longer arrested for not being vaccinated. Now they were just terminated. Everything had to be done how it had to be done. And there's nothing else that we could do.

You know them a go run out of town when we apply pressure. Babylon time done, yo, send for the stretcher. So with them and I deal with, who can't hear them, I go feel it. When if you go sign and seal it, fire can't done, fire just start. Fire, I go button up the whole of them clot. You know them a go run out of town when we apply pressure. Babylon time done, yo, send for the stretcher. So with them and I deal with, who can't hear them, I go feel it. When if you go sign and seal it, fire can't done, fire just start. Fire, I go button up this bomber clot. Listen. Fresh out the dungeon, hello when the oven function. Bun up white skin like Bunsen, but dog them with the and them tough like Samson. You know my thing, everything me a like action. Me a deal with a long talking, wait for the revolution, but the revolution can't start. We have got blood clots starting. Spell shall I cover this rotting, shut them for seeing life as they collate. Politics keeps my people them starving, now you got savage this wild cart him. While them I make money in a bungle, girl I sell pussy cause they want an next gram of cocaine. When a man them belly start rumble, come out the jungle. Babylon's burning today, them I run out of home when we apply pressure. So when I'm gonna deal with who can hear them, I can feel it. When it becomes sign and seal it, fire can't done, fire just start. Fire I gonna burn up the whole of them blood clot. Think a rap clot, do a thing. Babylon time done, yo, send for the stretcher. So when them and I deal with, who can't hear them, I go feel it. When if you go sign and seal it, fire can't done, fire just start. Fire rock a button up the whole of them clot. You know them I go run out of town when we apply pressure. Babylon time done, yo, send for the stretcher. So when them and I deal with, who can't hear them, I go feel it. When if you go sign and seal it, fire can't done, fire just start. Fire rock a button up this bomber clot. Listen. General election. So we're gonna get crashed at slap weight. Everything in Babylon section, we're tired of the fuckery and we don't chat. Whatever chat, but why we a hunt for the food and them a argue about tax. People are dead, mom's still crying, the fire.

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0: Cop killer, do the right thing. 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Demon, demon. Me know say the boy, them a pre-man. Demon, them a demon. 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Demon, demon. 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

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We don't tell them that we had even some why. Clash. 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The bugger did the bugger die that he clash. 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

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War. 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

0: 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Start by the corrupt, and it's a war, ideological war, and it's a global war, technological war.
1: MSI flying through the sky. War that started from Malai. The fish and them not tell the truth. Them want some new recruit. 10,000 fighter jets, 8,000 warship. Still can't stop them from go down and not they war quick.
0: War, ideological war. Yeah, and it's a chemical war. And it's a global war. Yeah. War. See the now. You want to destroy another man's country? A wicked heart, cruel heart. You have no mercy. But David shall slew Goliath, even in the 21st century. So Jadan, just so just Jadan, yeah. Confirm your victory. War, ideological war, yeah. And it's a chemical war. And it's a global war. Yeah. A long time the peacemakers, I tell them, say, them for living in peace and unity. No, them never pay them no mind. Them still go on with them brutality. And now them beg on them bow, them ball and them plea. Them still can't get a ceasefire. Ceasefire. Throw in a towel now, put your hand on your head. Surrender. In a this ya war, ideological war, yeah. And it's a chemical war, and it's a global war, yeah. I tell them, say, this world is big enough for all of us. And them still going around fighting, fighting and fighting. I see bomb like rain, gunshot like sand grain. Virus living at the general brain. In my house of parliament, them getting seen. Them want 9 trillion to buy more war plane. War, ideological war, yeah. And it's a chemical war. And it's a global war, yeah. One man say him army well equipped. Another man say him army super fit. A next man say him have hypersonic. To sink warship deeper than Titanic. Next man say attack, no attack. Make sure say no defense system a work. Because if I press this red button, every city gone under the earth. In a this a war, a tribulation war, a every nation war. Yes, it's a global war. Yeah. In a this a war, a tribulation war, a every nation war. Yes, it's a global war. Yeah, you would have just war. It's a mystical war. Yes, it's a biblical war. And it's a global war. Yeah.
2: 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Occupez la nuit.

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0: is more than ready. 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So we're gonna make copper drop like bomb. Ready for the woman's more than ready. Done them like Pontelli, send them back to where they come from. So we're gonna make copper drop like bomb. Copper gonna drop like a bomb. Drop like a bomb.
1: Yo, spear no one.
0: Drop like a bomb. Drop like a bomb.
1: Any stage, any stage.
0: Where the woman's more than ready. Done them like Pontelli. The system's corrupt, it needs to get burned up.
2: Yo, yo, yo.
0: For their warfare, not celestial, but they're up there when it's gunshot. They blame us, man, for the top spot. They start drawing near with recruitment, selling their dreams for a movement with no steam. Some students are just desperate, so they hype up when they hear peace. Sign up, sign in, run up on a structure and climbing. The hungriest one has got the sharpest shank, but they're not on point with the timing. That's why they make sure a man feels rejected. Offer man idiot wages, dark them in a house, self medicating, chilling with copy and chronics on the playlist.
3: Well, if a woman's more than ready. Done them like Pontelli, you know, so be fed up with the same old song. So we're gonna make copper drop like bomb. Ready for the woman's more than ready. Done them like Pontelli, send them back to where they come from. So we're gonna make copper drop like bomb. Copper gonna drop like a bomb. Drop like a bomb. Drop like a bomb. Drop like a bomb.
1: Whatever
0: like woman's more than ready. Done them like Pontelli, the system's corrupt, it needs to get blown up. Yo, invade them like virus. They should have read the full book of Osiris. Quarantine can't protect them from violence. Because we're tired of the radio silence. Law of the land's law applicable to pirates. Ocean 11's always been for the tyrants. Guidance. Would have prevented all these cross wires. But anyway, back to the matter at hand. More than a post for the gram. Serious, when we want justice, we turn on the red lights and we in them. You know how long man I wait for the location for put Babylon under soil and sand. Eradicate then repopulate. I saw we implement the new plan. Well, if a warman's more than ready. Done them like Pontelli, you know, so be fed up for the same old song. So we're gonna make copper drop like bomb. Ready for the warman's more than ready. Done them like Pontelli, send them back to where they come from. So we're gonna make copper drop like bomb. Copper gonna drop like a bomb. Drop like a bomb.
1: Yo, spear no one.
0: Drop like a bomb. Drop like a bomb.
1: Any stage, any

missing. For the victims of the Grenfell Tower fire disaster. As if their bodies became lighter. 10 of those seated in the front pews of the church began to float, and then to lie as if on a bed, then pass down the aisle as if on a conveyor belt of pure air, slow as a funeral cortege, past the congregants, some sinking to their knees in prayer. One woman rocking back and forth muttered, "What about me, Lord? Why not me?" The risen streamed slowly, so slowly, out the gothic doors and up to the sky, finches darting deftly between them. 10 streets away, a husband tries to hold on to the feet of his floating wife. At times, her force lifts him slightly off the ground, his grip slipping. He falls to his knees with just her high-heeled shoes in his hand. He shields and squints his eyes as she is backlit by the sun. 100 people start floating from the window of a tower block. From far enough away, there could be black smoke from spreading flames. A father with his child on top of his shoulders, men in sand-colored galabeas, a woman with an Elvis quiff and vintage glasses, a deep indigo hijab flapping in the wind, all airborne amongst the cirrus clouds floating like hair. They begin to look like a separate city. Someone looking on could mistake them for new arrivals to Earth. They are the city of the missing. We now, the city of the stayed.

0: I know you weren't prepared for the way we switched it up on you. Yes. 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
1: Kind of funny.